0: 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Injuries must follow Bravo level. 106 Fellows Hill Road. Lightyear and Tilt, Northfield, Belmont 3, Utility 1. Injury must follow Bravo level. 106 Fellows Hill Road. Swim Pace and Road Operate, Channel 3, 2008.
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0: 2 responding. 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There's pain and bruising. 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
0: 3 ambulance 1 responding. 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
1: 13 AM is one, responding. It's apartment 506. 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He is wheelchair bound. Does have a choking hazard and one leg. 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

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Manpower needed to assist with lifting 206 Birch Hill Road in New Durham, Lakes Region 2, Alton for an ambulance. Manpower needed to assist with lifting 206 Birch Hill Road in New Durham, Chamberlain Way, Ham Road, 2314.

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0: 21 ambulance 2 responding.
1: 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Channel 3.

Lakes Region Tilton Northfield, sick person Charlie Level, 119 Sherwood Drive. Lakes Region Tilton Northfield, sick person Charlie Level, 119 Sherwood Drive. Aspen Road, Bear Road, Channel 3, 117.

0: 21 Ambulance 2 responding.
1: 21 Ambulance 2 responding. 87-year-old female. Is getting over Bell's palsy. Can't walk. Has confusion. UTI. Channel 3.

Langston, all Laconia. Laceration Bravo level. 1336 Old North Main Street. Langston, all Laconia. Laceration Bravo level. 1336 Old North Main Street. Some driftwood lane to Round Bay Road, Channel 3, 243.

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1: 13 Elements 1, responding. 89-year-old female has a tear in her lower left leg, described as serious bleeding. She is on blood thinners. Channel 3.

Lakes Region 2 Warren EMS with Plymouth. Person fallen Bravo level 10, Robs Lane. Lakes Region 2 Warren EMS with Plymouth. Person fallen Bravo level 10, Robs Lane. Chase Road to a dead end, Channel 3, 256.

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1: 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Unknown age male is on the floor, can't get up. Unknown injury, unknown cause, channel 3.

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1: 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Unknown age male on the floor, can't get up. 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

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Person following Bravo level 10, Rob's lane. Like shooting to Warren, retone. Person following Bravo level 10, Rob's lane. From Chase Road, Operator Channel 3302.

0: Flight Unit Warren. Additional retone, person flying Bravo Level 10, Robs Lane. Flight Unit Warren, additional retone, person flying Bravo Level 10, Robs Lane. 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
1: 25 ambulance, 2 responding. It's a one-year-old. She has a fever of 105.8, has had a seizure. The seizure has stopped, is breathing. Channel 3.

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Light shooting Guilford, difficulty breathing, Charlie level 112, Gunstock Hill Road. Jamal Street, Schoolhouse Hill Road, channel 3, 537.

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1: 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Channel 3.

0: Extrusional Laconia, difficulty breathing, Charlie level. 62 Winnisquam Avenue. Extrusional Laconia, difficulty breathing, Charlie level. 62 Winnisquam Avenue. Runs from Bay Street to a dead end, channel 3, 609.
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Runs from Bay Street to a dead end. Channel 3, 636.

Lake Sturgeon to Belmont, injury from a fall, Charlie Level. 7 Linda Drive. Lake Sturgeon to Belmont, injury from a fall, Charlie Level. 7 Linda Drive. Runs from Nancy Drive to June Circle. Channel 3, 655.

0: transition to Captain Thornton, hazardous condition, I-93 north, mile marker 29, correction, at exit 29, Lake Shishin to Captain Thornton, hazardous condition, I-93 north, at exit 29. It's from the off-ramp to the on-ramp, channel 5, 655.
1: Three ambulance, one responding. 99-year-old female fell, struck her head. Also has a back injury. Operate channel 3.

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of Franklin. A diabetic emergency, Charlie level. 29 Baldwin Street, Golden Crest. Lake Union of Franklin, a diabetic emergency, Charlie level. 29 Baldwin Street, Golden Crest. 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
0: Responding to 114 Heights Road for a flooded basement.

0: Lake Shenandoah Guilford 8 Engine 4 responding to water problem 114 Heights Road. Lake Shenandoah Guilford 8 Engine 4 responding to water problem 114 Heights Road. Varney Point Road left, channel 3, 740.
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Wheelbrook Road and West Lock Road, channel 3, 846.

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1: 7 ambulance 2 responding. 14 to 15-year-old that had collapsed on the third floor.

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0: As you were arriving on scene, 901 was letting me know you're going to want to go to the west end entrance.
1: Received.

Place Houston, Moulton Borough, Meredith EMS, heart problem, Charlie level, 10 Northwinds Drive. Lake Houston, Moulton Borough, Meredith EMS, heart problem, Charlie level, 10 Northwinds Drive. Jeremiah Smith Road, Channel 3, 58.

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Lake Shishito, Center Harbor, 5 engine 3 responding. Over a gas inside the building, 41 Klein Road. 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

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Laconia Road, Channel 3, 933.

Commissioners in Romney with Plymouth, symptom of CVA Charlie level 55 Hawthorne Way. Lakeshore in Romney with Plymouth, symptom of CVA Charlie level 55 Hawthorne Way. Run from crossroad to a dead end channel 3, 935.

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1: 18 ambulance to responding. Unit D, David 2, 74-year-old female, sudden loss of balance and coordination, difficulty speaking, has a stroke history, operate channel 3.

Issues in a Stratford. Sick person, Charlie level 267 Evans Mountain Road. Lake Region of Stratford, sick person, Charlie level 267 Evans Mountain Road. Parsons Hill Road, channel 3938. 38 ambulance 1, 74-year-old female, sudden loss of balance and coordination with difficulty speaking and a stroke history. Clear test evidence of a stroke per the 911 diagnostic.

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1: 25, ambulance 2 responding. We have a 80-year-old female, fluid retention. She's unable to walk, channel 3.

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0: Can you notify New Hampshire DOT of some construction debris in the road? It's kind of scattered on Stinson Lake Road between Main Street and Windsor Lane.
1: Ambulance 1 will notify DOT of construction debris, Stinson Lake Road and Windsor Lane.

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1: 45 ambulance 4 at Laconia Hospital.

intrusion to all departments. Today is a predicted high class fire danger day. Lake intrusion to all departments. Today is a predicted high class fire danger day. 10-08.

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1: Answering 38 Ambulance 1.
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0: We're en route to SMH, status 2, stroke alert. Last known well, 9:30.
1: 18 Ambulance 2, en route SMH, status 2, stroke alert. 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
2: ATMLs 2, are they on any anticoagulants?
0: That's affirmative. She has complained of sudden onset headache as well.
2: We'll notify SMH.

0: 18 Mills 2.
1: Also, can you tone Plymouth for a medic?

Lake Union of Plymouth, paramedic requested to intercept with 18 ambulance 2 en route to SMH from 55 Hawthorne Way in Rumney. Lake Union to Plymouth, paramedic requested to intercept with 18 ambulance 2 en route to SMH from 55 Hawthorne Way in Rumney. Right on channel 3, 1018.

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0: respond in? What main road are they coming on?
1: Yankee Ambulance 2 from Lake Region.
2: Yankee Ambulance 2.
1: Yankee Ambulance 1's responding. Or, correction, 18. 18C1's responding. What road are you taking for the hospital?
2: We're coming down since Lake to Main Street. We're going to be heading towards the traffic circle.
1: 18 Ambulance 2, coming down Main Street towards the traffic circle. 18C1.
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1: 13 Ambulance 1 responding to Birch Unit Dining Room. 92-year-old female fell with a large hematoma on the forehead. Operate Channel 3.

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0: Fire Ambulance 3 responding. State Police is responding for a 911 open line. They did not have a unit number to provide, and not exactly sure what you're going to find.
1: Okay.
0: Looking at a previous call from that address, there was someone in Unit 1 who had difficulty breathing, and that was February of this year.
1: Received.

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0: 36C1 responding, holding the retone. State police is responding for a 911 open line. Looking at previous call history, we had a call there at unit number one in February of this year for a male with difficulty breathing. Not sure if this is going to be one and the same.

0: 36C1.
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1: 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A caller heard some hissing coming from the tanks with an odor. They were there for an open house.

0: Lake Street in a Barnstead, Caesars Charlie level, 27 Bow Lake Road. Lake Street in a Barnstead, Caesars Charlie level, 27 Bow Lake Road. Runs from South Barnstead Road to Serenity Farm Lane, Channel 3, 1231.
1: Lake Street in 6 ambulance, 1 is responding.
0: Six ambulance, one responding. 24-year-old male had a seizure, now coming to operate Channel 3.

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1: 6 ambulance, 1 on scene. 13 ambulance, 1 from Lake Shusen.
0: Good.
1: Not sure if you can see it. You're going to the OPG unit, room 5A, 89-year-old male, not responsive to painful stimuli.
0: Got it. We're on scene.
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3: 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Caller advised there was a fire on the range. They put it out with the extinguisher, but they can't shut the gas off. 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Four engine 2, 4 ladder 1 responding. 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They put it out with the extinguisher. However, they can't shut the gas off. 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
1: Lake Region 1 ambulance. Lake Region 14, Rescue 1 responding.
0: 14, Rescue 1 responding, answering 1 ambulance 1.
1: Lincoln Show is clear and responding from Huggins Hospital.
0: One ambulance, one in service, responding from Huggins Hospital. I have a 82-year-old female, severe back pain.
2: Lakes Region 45, ambulance one responding.
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0: 45 ambulance one responding, 13 ambulance one requesting the engine for a driver. Lake Region Laconia, 13 engine 1 requested the scene. Driver for 13 ambulance 1. 175 Blueberry Lane, Laconia Rehabilitation Center. Lake Region Laconia, 13 engine 1 requested the scene. 175 Blueberry Lane, Laconia Rehabilitation Center. Leywood Road and State Circle, channel 3, 1246.

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1: 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A 911 caller stating that the alarms are active, believes someone in the basement who is working has set it off. Evacuation is complete.

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0: 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Person fallen Bravo level 15 Vine Street. Legion of Franklin. Person fallen Bravo level 15 Vine Street. Lincoln Street in the dead end. 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
0: 7 ambulance 1 responding. 75-year-old female fell down a few stairs with a back injury. She's going to be at the back steps.

0: ADM Altitude from Lake Union.
1: Go ahead.
0: Not sure if you're on scene. PD's saying that it's 2600 Lakeshore Park.
1: 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We're on scene with PD right now at 9 West Marina.
0: ADM Altitude on scene, 9 West Marina Road. And again, it was given as Unit 58. Not sure if that's for the Lakeshore Park or not.

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Chesapeake Charlie level 389 Tenny Mountain Highway, MedCheck Urgent Care. Lakes Region of Plymouth. Chesapeake Charlie level 389 Tenny Mountain Highway, MedCheck Urgent Care. Channel 3, 1422. Ambulance to responding in room 6, a 79-year-old female, chest pain, arm pain, and right-sided numbness. Operate channel 3.

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1: 7 ambulance 1 responding. It's apartment number 2. Couldn't get anything from 911 or the caller other than a lighter had blown up and a female with some kind of burn.

0: 7, ambulance 1 from Lake Shishin.
1: Answering.
0: And I'm trying to get further information from your patient. Sounds like she has face, hands, and chest burns, along with some other injuries.

0: 7-1 from Lake Sturgeon.
1: 7-1.
0: The caller mentioned the words fire. Not exactly sure if there is a fire in the apartment or not. Do you want to fill the smoke in the building assignment as a precaution or wait till you get there?
1: We're going to be on scene in about 10 seconds. I'll update you.
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Like she's in a Bristol. Injury from a fall. Delta level, 55 School Street, Bristol Elementary School. Lake Station 2, Bristol. Entry from a fall, Delta level, 55 School Street, Bristol Elementary School. Winter Street, Mayhew Street, Channel 3, 1449.

4 ambulance 3 responding. The nurse's office, 9-year-old male had fallen off a swing with facial injuries. He's not alert. Channel 3.

0: 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Lakes Region and Sandwich, outside fire, 396 Beatty Flats Road. Runs from Bear Camp Pond Road to North Sandwich Road. 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
1: 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Caller advised the leaves caught fire. 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

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Tree down. I-93 South, mile marker 51. Lake Region 2, Tilt, Northfield. Tree down. I-93 South, mile marker 51. 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

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Lakeshore Unit Guilford, sick person Charlie Level, 112 Gunstock Hill Road. Runs from Wall Street to Schoolhouse Hill Road, Channel 3, 1620.

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Lation Meredith EMS, person fallen Alpha Level 4 Dow Road. Ashland Drive and Meredith Center Road. Channel 3, 1654.

0: Belmont, signal 21. 310 Daniel Webster Highway. Relations into Belmont, signal 21. 310 Daniel Webster Highway. Union Road and Dew Tile Shore Road, channel 3, 1734. 3 ambulance 1 responding. B unit 5, 70-year-old female, feeling overwhelmed with suicidal ideations. Not violent or anything, no weapons.
1: Received.
0: And 911 was going to notify the PD.

Lakes Region of Laconia, enter from a fall Bravo level. 33 Van Dyke Drive, Lakes Region of Laconia, enter from a fall Bravo level. 33 Van Dyke Drive, runs from Union Avenue to a dead end, channel 3, 1736.

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0: We're arriving at Laconia Hospital. If you could dispatch Laconia for a fall victim on Elliott Street, the top of the hill, man down with a arm injury.
1: Hamilton at Laconia Hospital. Person fallen. Elliott Street, top of the hill.

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Injuries from a fall, Elliott Street. 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

0: Lakes region. 13 ambulance 2 responding Elliott Street. Correction, 13 ambulance 5.
1: 13 ambulance 5 responding. At the top of the hill, person fallen with an arm injury. Channel 3.

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Lakes Region to Guilford, chest pain, Charlie Level, 211 Intervale Road. Henderson Road to Old Lakeshore Road, operate channel 31828. Eight ambulance, two responding. Unit 7, 66-year-old male with chest pain. No history that they're aware of. Channel 3.

0: Lake Region to Plymouth. Breathing problems, Delta level. 22 Old Ward Bridge Road. Lake Region to Plymouth. Breathing problems, Delta level. 22 Old Ward Bridge Road. Runs from Highland Street, operate channel 3, 1852.
1: 18 ambulance 2 responding.
0: 18 ambulance 2 responding. It's given as 22A Old Ward Bridge Road in the bedroom. 60-year-old male with cerebral palsy. Difficulty breathing, coughing sputum, he's nonverbal. O2 stats are in the 80s. Channel 3.

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0: Vice Regent de Barnstead, injuries from a fall, Bravo level, 1069 Beauty Hill Road. Vice Regent de Barnstead, injuries from a fall, Bravo level, 1069 Beauty Hill Road. Parade Road to Westlock Road, operate channel 3, 1912.
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0: 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They have put her back into bed. Lacerations to the left side of her face and head. 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

0: 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Lake Region Tuliconia, injury small fall alpha level 141 Sarah Circle. 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

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Urgent Ambulance 1 responding, Apartment 12, 33-year-old male, not conscious, is breathing. Having a seizure, does have history, but the last one was 10 years ago. Channel 3.

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